0: ticket, please. Lord, I must live about his head.
1: Hey, what's going on, man?
0: Yeah.
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Yes or...

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And things just make you swear and curse. 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

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You must always face the curtain with a bow. Forget about your seat, give the audience a grin. Enjoy it, it's your last chance.